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1: What's up, baby?
2: Hey, Daniel,
1: let's go to La Jolla, Lucy.
2: Karen,
1: yeah, we gonna jam today, y'all.
2: What are we doing?
1: Don't stop. It's the name of the song. Don't stop.
2: Stop.
1: Yeah.
2: Hey, I know that song.
3: Oh, I love that.
1: It's a jam. It's a jam. Are you ready?
2: I'm ready.
1: Let's go.
2: Let's go.
1: Don't stop.

0: in the Magic City。
1: 更多精彩新歌讯息，请锁定城市广播网或上电台官网查询。No matter what.